0: Country music legend.
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600-CJ-WW, Bernie Roberts and the Sunshine Polka. May the sun shine on you for the rest of the weekend. Cammie Roman again there with a Nokomis Waltz, and that's going to wrap up the show tonight.

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0: 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It's Tim McGraw.
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3: 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Country 600, CJWW.

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1: Hey, how's it going?
0: I'm doing all right. How about yourself?
1: Good. I'm sitting in the tractor. I was wondering if you guys could play Jackson by Johnny Cash.
0: I can put that in for you.
1: Awesome. Thank you very much.
0: All right. Well, thanks for calling. Enjoy the rest of your day.
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0: Introducing the new Crush It Hard Iced Tea from the makers of Provincial Vodka. Crush It tastes like
1: victory. 20% chance of showers early this evening with a risk of a thunderstorm. Wind northwest 20 becoming light this evening and a low of 9. Tomorrow, mix of sun and cloud and a high of 26.
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1: 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This is Kendra. Garage sale season now in full swing, saying bye-bye to a few items or saying hello to a few treasures. All depends on what you're looking for and what you're up to. And, of course, at a lot of these community multifamily garage sales, also tend to see some young entrepreneurs setting up their lemonade stands, which, looking at the weather, looking at some of the temperatures next week, yeah, I think business potentially could be booming at a few of those drink stands.
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